Wow, that cover of Chris Isaak. So good. Thank you, DJ Lizzie Pearl. Wicked Game, covered by La Force and Unessential Oils. We also heard The Psychedelics with Only Takes Forever. This is the Canadian Tuxedo edition of Bubbling Up on the eve of Canada Day. Canada's still alive in the World Cup, to the great surprise of many soccer fans. And we have one more for this first hour of the show. This is Boy Golden.

0: Howdy, folks. This is Boy Golden from Winnipeg. That's way up in Canada. And you're listening to 90.9 FM in Salt Lake City.
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0: You're currently enjoying Chilly Gonzalez, the Tourist, one of my favorite artists of all time. Before that, we heard In Your Arms by Sherelle and The Reason, Honey by Aura Kogan, and Can We Be Still by Georgia Harmer.
1: Georgia Harmer, one of your favorite albums of last year.
0: That's right.
1: What's the record?
0: Georgia Harmer, Eye of the Storm.
1: Eye of the Storm.
0: She is a niece of Sarah Harmer, a legendary Canadian musician.
1: But some of your very best of 2025 right there, that record.
0: Absolutely. Highly recommend.
1: What else are a couple of your other, off the top of the dome, what are a couple of your other favorite 2025 albums?
0: That are Canadian or no?
1: No, just in general. You shared that. That's one of your faves.
0: I would say Hannah Cohen, Earth Star.
1: Amazing at Kilby. Sorry you missed it.
0: Incredible. We have one that is coming up next, actually. Daniela Andrea.
1: Oh, yeah.
0: Oda, which is incredible. And which is technically 2026.
1: Oh, yeah. Daniela Andrade. Is it Andrade?
0: That's right. Yeah. And a handful of others in our more mellow singer-songwriter set for the night.
1: So remind people who are just joining us on Bubbling Up here at KRCL Tuesday nights, 7 to 10, 50 new songs every week. What are we doing tonight?
0: Tonight we are celebrating Canadian Tuxedo, also known as the Eve of Canada Day. There's a very large country to the north of here, home to some of the most incredible and quietly influential musicians in the world, and it's been an honor and a treat to select 50 brand new songs from musicians across the country.
1: One of the things I love about your set is you did attempt in some of these segues to go kind of take us from east to west or from west to east, and it's fun to think about that Canada is not this monolith that Americans think about it as, right? And we heard that station ID from Boy Golden, and Boy Golden said, I'm from
0: Winnipeg, way
1: right
0: up in the north.
1: Way up north. I was like, oh right, Winnipeg, I forgot about that place, no offense. But so you yourself lived in Toronto and Vancouver?
0: That's right.
1: And so musically, would you say those are the two biggest hubs, or is it
0: Not
1: that simple?
0: It's now all over the country. Montreal is known as a hotbed, but really you're hearing people from every pocket of the country tonight, towns big and small.
1: So what's next?
0: We are heading into Cojote, and then we'll have Charlotte Cornfield with Before right after that.
1: You heard it on KRCL.

0: 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I'm Barb Guy. I was one a long time ago, and what we would love now is to get everyone's story. 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
2: My name is Patrick McNally. I'm a member of a local band, Theoretical Blonde, and a Salt Lake City native my whole life.
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4: We both started playing music when we were like 4 years old, and the whole reason, especially you, started playing the violin was because he saw somebody perform the violin and was like, wow, this is so cool. 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
2: There's a lot of people in the Valley who want to go see live music, but can't get into the 21 and over venues.
4: The most exciting thing about the next generation is like a place where people can gather and also a place where people can present their art. And that's like very important because both those are missing, especially in like all ages venues. 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

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Sorry, I got ahead of myself and played a little spot about our next generation that we're moving up to. So yeah, we're moving on up, so we will have a cool venue within the next, less than a year. So we're excited about that and hoping that the community can support us the rest of the way to have us do that. But you just heard The Earth Isn't Humming by Thrice. It's actually a cover by the band Frotis, which are good friends of theirs. And they decided to do that cover on the Earth album, considering the song's called The Earth Isn't Humming, and it's off the Earth album, off their concept album, The Alchemy Index, which is based on the four elements, water, fire, earth, and wind. And so that was an Earth song. And the Earth album is very stripped down, very acoustic, aside from that song, since it's a cover. But it still has kind of, it sounds very much like the Frotis song, but Thrice has a really good way of really making covers sound like them, but also sound like the song, but like it's a Thrice song, if that makes any sense. And it sounds very, earthy in terms of like the energy of it. I don't know if that makes if that makes sense either. To me it does, but I don't know. But I love that song. The way it kind of drives like rhythmically, and then some of the guitar melodies that come into it, sound kind of airy that come into it, but the song itself, when it drives into like the bridge, it's a very rhythmic driving bridge that sounds very earthy to me. I think rhythmically, when it drives like that, it's like very like grounding feeling, you know, since like bass and rhythm is like really like the grounding part of like a song, right? I don't know if that's what they're going for, but that's what it feels like to me, which makes sense of the Earth side besides the title of the song and the lyrics and stuff. That was from the Earth album. And if you've been listening to the show, he's a Thrice fan. And the last, actually probably starting earlier this year at some point, I had come to the realization that I had played so many, almost all the Thrice songs that were available to play, each night, like collectively, right, from each show. And so I decided to do like a highlight albums kind of thing for my three songs for Thrice on my show. And so I highlighted the last couple weeks, I highlighted two albums that were off when they joined a major label. And this album, they were able to record it on their own, present to the label, and after a little bit of legal fights, they're given the rights to keep the recordings and go find a new record label to release it for them. And so they were able to do this, and it's funny. The funny part is they wrote this album knowing that the record label would probably hate it because they wanted to leave like a major label, and they signed with Vagrant and released the album in two volumes, one and two. Is it two volumes? I guess four volumes, like two releases that are split into four volumes, two volumes in each release. So one and two had Fire and Water, three and four had Earth and Wind. So they were able to release that. They recorded on their own inside the garage and around their backyard. I wish I brought the liner notes. Next time I'll bring my liner notes to read their takes on the songs, because it's very interesting. Some of the songs, like one I played last week,
the end of the ending of the song of Child of Dust, they to make the guitar, the vocals sound muffled and like it's kind of being buried, it's because they like buried the microphone in a box underneath some dirt and were singing into it, and so they captured that kind of like sound effect from that. But anyways, I'll be hiding that album for the next month and a half or so because it's a 24 song project, and I'm trying to mix up the energy of each song of or energies of the song from each album to fit like the night, or at least gel together. But there are two more from you. Two more for you. So stay tuned for two more from that. But I've got a sweet set list for you guys. This is this is probably like the most rushed set list I've had to do. Because of the World Cup, I have been very preoccupied, and I started making this set at 10 o'clock, so like an hour and a half ago, well, I guess 2 hours ago, but I think I got nailed down. It was a lot of 4 hours of shoegazy music and like some emo core and pop punk. And I was like, this is too much. So I had to figure out how to whittle down not only that 4 hours of music and then add some more to add a little bit of variety into the playlist. But I think I did it. You tell me. You can call in, tell me if I'm doing badly or if I'm doing awesomely. That's not a word. So doing great. That's the word. But yeah, hopefully you guys will dig the tunes. But let me stop talking because we'll run out of time, and let's get down on some amplifiers. This is them playing Formations, and you are hearing it on KRCO 90.9 FM.

point. And so I will try to do those going forward like I am today. But let's get down on some Letters to Part. This is them playing The Weight I Let Go. And if you like bands like Circus Survive, you will love this song. So let's get down on Letters to Part playing The Weight I Let Go on KRCL 90.9 FM.

0: Kate Thomas was a poet, playwright, yogi, and activist in early 20th century Utah.
1: That's Megan of the Mildred Berryman Institute as part of our Queer History Corner for Pride Month, talking about Kate Thomas.
0: Born in 1873, she was instilled with a love for theater and the arts from an early age. Thomas spent her later years in Utah, living with her brother Albert Thomas, who was a Democrat in the Utah State Legislature. Her most famous poem, Hymn of the Pioneer, was made popular during the 1947 Pioneer Centennial, but is hardly representative of her work. Many of Thomas's poems are full of yearning, passion, and references to her own, quote, gayness. Her poems give us an insight into her passion for music, theater, and, especially, women. Thomas died in 1950, but she lives on in her gorgeous writing, which gives us an insight into the life of a woman inspired by the world. We'll end on this poem she wrote about a woman named Illa, titled A Gay Musician. A gay musician, I never knew a care. My life a life of seeming. Until I gazed in Illa's eyes, and there the soul of music saw upon me beaming. The soul of music. Music was my god. And when I saw her hid in Illa's eyes, I needs must flow wheresoe'er she trod, and worship her within that fair disguise. One day sweet Illa's hand upon the keys trembled, and wondrous

0: marred the perfect strain. 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That dear white hand within my own I took. Illa, I whispered. May I keep it so? The eager blood my anxious cheek forsook, fearing my love that loved me might say no. 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She raised her eyes, there looking I beheld, the soul of music through the eyes of love.
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0: Some early morning Mavis Staples with Can You Get to That? Petite Amy Ame? I'm not sure how to pronounce that one. It's the song Adios. As a band, one of my favorite musical discoveries, and I still haven't figured out how to pronounce the name. One of my favorite musical discoveries of the past couple of years. I was up at the Treefort Music Festival a couple of years ago, just stumbling through an alley and stumbled upon this band out of Mexico City, and just a big fan. Petite Amy, P-E-T-I-T-E-A-M-I-E. 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You can see all that, and you can check them out a little bit more. Great band. Kind of psychedelic pop rock out of Mexico City. Got a couple albums out, working on a third. Great music. Started off the morning with a little bit of Mark Knopfler doing Storybook Love off the Princess Bride soundtrack. Watched Princess Bride last night for the first time in many, many years, and still pretty good. So I figured, yeah, why not? Got that record laying around here. Let's put it on the radio. Thanks for being out there. Thanks for tuning in. Thanks for waking up with your community radio station. My name is Eric P. Nelson, and I am happy to be bringing you the music this morning. Big thanks to Morgan last week. I hope you all had fun in Morgantown. Morgan filled in while I was on a Weird Al adventure out at Red Rocks. Incredible show. But happy to be back. Happy to get to play some tunes. We're going to have another nice, beautiful day here in KRCL, here in Salt Lake City. Currently 64 degrees. We're going to get up until to the mid-80s, but with a little bit of cloud cover, maybe a little bit of precipitation. But I will take that for... what do we got? July? We're in July? July 1st. July 1st, mid-80s. I will take it. The weekend, we're going to start tracking up to almost triple digits. So be prepared for that. Stay hydrated. Be safe. Be safe across all everything. KRCL will be here with the music, so stay tuned. We're going to get into these three songs in just a couple of minutes. We're going to get on a song from Carsey Blanton, and then I think we'll get into these three songs. Stay tuned. We've got a listener request. A listener submitted these three songs this morning, so stay tuned. It's a good one.
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3: John Florence here. I want to tell you about a couple of shows I've got on the weekend. On Saturday, as always, from 10 to 1, it's Saturday Sagebrush Serenade, where we sometimes broadcast live from the treehouse in the backyard. And then on Sunday, from 6 to 8 p.m., it's The Music Never Stopped. We start with the Grateful Dead as our yellow brick road to enlightenment, and then take it from there.
4: John is in a basement mixing up the medicine. I'm on a pavement thinking about the government.
3: From the treehouse on Saturday to the basement on Sunday, we'll be mixing up the medicine on The Music Never Stops.

It was Carcy Blanton off of her album After the Revolution with Ain't We Got Fun. But it is just about a little bit after 7:20 on a weekday, a Wednesday morning here on KRCL. So it is time to play these three songs. It is that simple. I'm going to play three songs and you just need to figure out what they have in common. When you think you know, you can give a call to the studio, 801-359-9191. 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Or when you think you know it, just yell really loud and we will hear you loud and clear through your speaker into ours. Only during these three songs does that work. It is the magic of radio. This morning, we've got a listener submitted these three songs. This one is coming from Jack O. So thank you for this one. Let's get into it. Song number one on these three songs. Good luck.

Song number one. We had a couple brave souls jumping in with guesses right during song one. No one is correct yet. Song number two, 801-359-9191. Mornings at krcl.org with your guesses.

Song number two. We got a couple guesses. We got a couple guesses out there so far, but nothing correct yet. Song number three. Here we go. When you think you know, 801-359-9191, KRCL. No, that's just where we are. Mornings at krcl.org is where you can send emails, or you can yell directly into your speaker. I'll give you a hint. Think about the album. Count it down.

0: The Flaming Lips doing Do You Realize, wrapping up these three songs. Thank you all for playing along. That was a little harder than I thought it was going to be. So thank you for being a part of it. We heard Flaming Lips doing Do You Realize off of Yoshimi Battles the Pink Robots. Before that, we heard the band doing This Wheel's on Fire off of Music from Big Pink. And we started off with some Nick Drake doing Place to Be off of the album Pink Moon. Pink in the album title. Pink Moon, Music from Big Pink, Yoshimi Battles the Pink Robots. We heard you yelling. We heard you yelling loud and clear through those speakers. Congratulations to those who got it right. Congratulations to those who got it wrong. We got to play a game on a Wednesday morning. Be sure to stay tuned tomorrow morning for Courtney's edition of these three songs on Thursday mornings. Thanks again to Jack O for submitting these three songs. If you've got an idea brewing in your head, you can send those over to mornings@krcl.org. And when we can, we like to slip those in every once in a while. So have at it. Thanks for making community radio fun. That's what we're doing back here. Coming up right after this, we're going to get on some Smiths. Why not? Enjoy.
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0: That was the Smiths doing Stop Me If You Think You've Heard This One Before. 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
1: And shines on. Let's do it from the salt. Oh, yeah.

this because you want to undress. We don't have to make children to make love. No, we don't have to make love to have an orgasm. Your body is what I'm all about. Can you see it? I'll show you. Why not? You can do it because I'm your friend. I'd do it for you. Of course I'd undress in front of you. And when I'm naked, what shall I do? How can I make you see that it's cool? Can't you just trust me? If I was your girlfriend, you could. Oh yeah, I think so. Listen, for you naked, I will dance a ballet. Would that get you off? Tell me what will. If I was your girlfriend, would you tell me?

Oh, Desmond Dekker on KRCL. You can get it if you really want. Black Keys from their new album called Peaches. They were just in town, put on a show up at Ogden Twilight. The song where there's smoke, there's fire, and fortunately, not a lot of smoke in the air right now, if any. So hopefully things have tamped down on the wildfire situation in Utah. And I am very much looking forward to celebrating 4th of July without fireworks. I hope you do too. Go eat some ice cream, do something else. But that is going to give some relief to the state, fingers crossed. Lamont Landers before that, Lot of Love. And new music from Beastie Boys' own Mike D, back with his first ever solo album called Thank You. It's set to release August 28th. We heard the first single called What We Got, and I can't wait to hear that full record. Here's the latest from the artist Sarah Cahoon. It is KRCL Middays.

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0: Carla Green's Sugar Maple off of In Green We Dream here on KRCL. That was their debut album, and really centering that trio there with the organ. Doesn't that sound nice? I love it. It's perfect for the mood of Wednesday, which is where we are at here in afternoons. I'm your host, Valiant MC. I'm going to be with you for the next couple hours. And in that set, we also heard from, We heard from Gorillaz. Yes, Gorillaz in Silent Running. And Gorillaz, of course, going to be coming to Delta Center. I know we've been sharing it, but let's share it one more time. Part of their mountain tour. Going to be playing October 20th here in Salt Lake. And then we kicked off the 1 o'clock hour here with Lucy Dacus and La Vie en Rose, and a nice, beautiful cover there for you. How's your Wednesday treating you? Yeah, I know, me too. Thanks for bringing us along with you. I hope you're treating yourself kind, and I hope that you do something today to take care of yourself, or maybe someone you know that could use it and give that extra little support. It's not just a Wednesday thing. It's just the times. Am I right? It's just like we're a little kindness or just a little bit of like, I see you, I got you. Not even that. I see you and I got you. Like, you're not alone in this. This is how we help each other. So just putting that out there. And then I'm going to say this, maybe because I need it more than anything else, but just a nice deep breath. And then we let it go. Yes. And so important. I was like, the upper breathing, sometimes we can keep that breath up in our shoulders, up in our top of our lungs. And that's a very shallow breathing. And we need that deep belly breath. And I heard if you breathe through your nose, this is also like not just that it's naturally a filtering system when you breathe through your nose, but also it makes you pull it down into your belly. And that's that good diaphragm breathing that you need. All right. I don't know why I just went into it. I just go with it. It's like, where did that come from, Val? I don't know, because I needed it. Thanks for listening. You're tuned into KRCL. We're going to get into some Earth, Wind, and Fire. We have the Altons and some Sun Little off of his new record coming up right after this.
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0: And taking a look at the weather, it's currently 87 degrees, and the current time is 1:14. And looking at the weather, it looks like a high today of 89, and then it's going to be mostly sunny, have a little bit of clouds, but that's going to continue all the way through the weekend, through 4th of July, Independence Day weekend. Do be on the lookout. We're going to be hitting into the 90s by Friday, and Sunday a high of 97. So definitely take care of yourself, some shade, stay hydrated, and take care of yourself. Take care of each other. Look out for the babies and the elderly, too. And it looks like the fireworks thing, there's a lot going on. And fireworks, for the most part, I've seen is no fireworks. Fireworks, no, and like they have different zones and stuff throughout Salt Lake or wherever you may be tuning in from. Pay attention to that in your community, in your area. But there are some alternatives. So you can go to krcl.org. I know they're going to be doing a drone show and all that. But really, isn't it always all about the cookout, right? Getting the good food and getting together. So I hope you have something nice and cozy planned. Let's get into the music here at KRCL. That's what we do. We have Sun Little, and this is off of his 2026 City Folk album. And I was looking, I was like, is he coming through Salt Lake? Closest I see, if you want to go on a road trip, it's going to be out in Colorado, in Denver, and Fort Collins. And it's going to be September 18th and 19th. But I have Be Better. This is his single right here, KRCL.

0: the Altons in Waiting off of their Heartache and Room 14 record. Before that, we had some Earth, Wind, and Fire with the classic Shining Star, and then Sun Little and Be Better off of his new City Folk album. We have some Shaky Graves coming up, some Marcus King, who's going to be coming to town, and the White Stripes. But first, a new one from Alabama Shakes, who's going to be playing a sold-out show here in Salt Lake as Red Butte Garden Concert Series. We're going to get into their new single, American Dream, just in time for Independence Day. It's a good one, though. Stay with us here, KRCL.
1: 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Tonight at 6, we're going to be talking about airstrips. Earlier this month, the Bureau of Land Management designated 10 backcountry airstrips for aircraft use in the heart of Utah's Red Rock Country. 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

0: New music from Baby Rose from the upcoming Journalism album, that one called Let Me Go, Spoon with Do You. And by request, we heard the title track from Gorilla's new album, The Mountain. Gorilla's in Utah, will be at the Delta Center October 20th. I've got some music from Neil Young on the way, as well as new stuff from Cat Clyde up next on KRCL.
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0: 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Read up on the future KRCL is building with our new space and how you can be a part of it. I've got music from Neil Young's self-titled record coming up. We've got some Aaron Fraser, some James Hunter Six from the new Off the Fence album, some Old Soul with Al Green. Starting us off, Cat Clyde put out a great new record this year. It's called Mud, Blood, Bone. Here she is with Man's World on KRCL.

0: 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The exhibition takes its name from the acid western film genre and features work by over 20 local and national artists, including Emmy Whitehorse, Jose Villalobos, and Russell Albert Daniels. 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
1: 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There'll be games, entertainment, and of course, food. I mean, it's a cookout, y'all. Details or how to become a sponsor available at OurSundaysSLC.com.